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1: Radio U, la U, 96.5.

Pablo Juan de Pumusano, María de los Remedios, Cipriano de la Santísima Trinidad, Ruiz y Picasso, guapo, guapo, Fazi, Waka, Waka, Flaca, Shakira, Blanca, Blanco, tantos cuantos, Black Elk Speaks, Mighty Healthy, Can't Smell Me, Couch Tapes, Co-host, No Ghost, Where's the Beef, No Slow Roast, Who's Supposed to Throw the Bows and Bucks on the Coast of the Rose and Chucks, Rows of Ducks Line Up at Least 7 at a Time, Shata, Shata, Shata. Cassadores in line, kick me out of shortage, it's fine, no work visa, not even a slice of pizza, jeez Louise, at least my papa finally got his green card, we are hard to the soft, smart to the retard, get it? Where's the job?

I saying that? I lost my train of thought. Oh yeah, penetrate her slot. Generate music, people venerate a lot. Oh, hey there, my train is. Excuse me, I need to catch this wreck. Destined for your tape deck. Hit the deck. When I spit, I'm half Beck, half Bela Fleck. Half Fela, half Femi, sometimes some Rennie. Two parts cootie, one part cutie. All booty, all bass, all the time. All my rhymes are tight. They're all time right, they're all mine. Just another rapper, same Star Wars references. One more reminder of where the vast difference is. Same SM58, few other differences.

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But I have to charge. On some Discover shit. Yeah. 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That's some mother shit. 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The gay man's gone for Christmas. 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

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What's Scratch?

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Yeah, Pablo, see if we play the music, man. One Scratch, and this. Tear down Black Ops Studio. I King Tommy's one year this. Straight to King Tommy's Dead Scratch. One. 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

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How you don't know the things that you don't know, we are not onlooker, you see me?

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0: Stand by.
1: Stand by.
0: I am.
1: I am.
0: Reporting.
1: Reporting.

The police started digging. Mama, make I tell you what them do to Jim. Mama, make I tell you what them do to him. Them thump him in him belly and he turn to jelly. Them lick him pan him back and him rib get pop. Them lick him pan him head but it tough like lead. Them kick him in him seed and it started to bleed. Just couldn't stand up there and do nothing.

choices, cause they know we got the science. But the bottom line is they don't want the brown alliance. They rather get our secrets and they don't believe mistreat us. Take our color and our culture from the foul way they breed us. They are such fucking leaders with no

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So I turned myself to face me. I've never caught a glimpse how the others must see the faker. I'm much too fast to take that test.